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0: Doris, I would have that, man.
1: Yeah.
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